0: Lord,
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2: What do you want, man?
1: My girl just caught me.
2: You made her catch you?
1: I don't know how I let this happen.
2: But who?
1: The girl next door, you know? I don't know what to do.
2: So it wasn't you.
1: Huh?

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1: It's summer.
0: Summer Kiss. You're just like my baby song going round and round my head. Like my baby song going round and round my head. 5 days

selection, brand new style. Original Rastaman from the area, Pasha and Corina. Watch this.